0: zombie. Sunday, 2 a.m. Outside, it's a consistent 15 degrees Celsius and cloudy, but the energy in this room is higher than any thermometer. Keep that focus right here, where the rhythm matters. We're maintaining the perfect flow tonight, so pull up your core, because Heart Over Mind is coming through.
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15 degrees Celsius out there, perfectly overcast. But the atmosphere in this room is, frankly, warmer. Considering the great development that the A1 is back to operating standard, let's keep the momentum going, shall we? Don't look at the forecast 11 degrees later, because our energy levels are exponentially higher than any thermometer suggests. Next up, we've got Rhett Atkins with a track titled Kiss My Country Ass. We're going full blast from a vaguely aggressive cultural statement while maintaining our signature sophisticated groove. Get ready for the dissonance.

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Only

0: moment now.
1: The capricious nature of the elements makes one contemplate order and obedience, doesn't it? 15 degrees Celsius right now, then an unpredictable 11 later. But let's be clear, our energy curve is anything but predictable. Since we have received a delightful little request for My Friends by Bones, we shall transition from orchestrated dissonance to pure, comforting, slightly odd bliss. Consider it a measured restraint, a domestic antidote for your Sunday night desires. Here we go.

Just thinking about deficits, a 30 billion communal hole, and now another a 1 billion looming from the Landkreistag, it sounds complicated, doesn't it? Far more complicated than calculating the shift from 15 degrees Celsius overcast now to 11 degrees later, partly cloudy. But here we are, navigating it all. Maybe the only arithmetic that matters is the perfect pulse of a great late night trek. With those headlines aside, we're diving into 12 to 12 by Somber. Let the numbers work themselves out.

political arithmetic, folks, to push for reforms. The urgency needed to get those laws through by August, it suggests a massive structural deficit of time. And while some people are arguing about the legislative calendar, we've got systems that are simpler, more reliable, and frankly, much hotter than any political debate. After all, the only thing that feels consistently urgent right now is the need for a beat to take you somewhere else. Forget the 15 degrees of overcast doubt. Instead, let's focus on something that always heats things up, a perfect track. You asked for one to make her happy by Marquee, and we're diving into the rhythm that proves some measures, unlike a Bundestag recess, are never too late.

0: Sunday night, 2:50. While the big players, the DAX, the oil markets, and the gentlemen in diplomatic situations might be tracking 0.3% losses or debating futures between us, frankly, it's too complicated for this hour. We'd rather focus on things that don't involve central bank murmurs or complex geopolitical arithmetic. Today's 15 degrees Celsius, partly cloudy, and the entire global economy is just trying to decide if it's going up or down. Don't let the news headlines make you feel that stress. Forget the FTSE movements and the whispers on the Middle East. Right now, the only thing that should feel powerful is the baseline. And since you asked, we're diving into the perfect kind of untamed rhythm to prove that sometimes you just have to be wild. Here is Miley Cyrus with Can't Be Tamed.
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0: 3 o'clock at night on Sunday, 7th June. Global diplomacy seems to be having a massive rethink list about committees, more about who gets to dictate how others build their toilets. Honestly, let's be real. When the international community gets this dramatic, it's exhausting. All this critique about who should have been where, while the weather is settling at a pretty standard 15 degrees Celsius, partly cloudy, and we are running on pure late night good vibes. The only thing requiring intense deliberation right now is exactly how good this next track is going to feel. Because all the arguments, geopolitical or otherwise, fade away the minute Anastacia hits play. For you and for this moment, we're playing same song.
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0: The big European systems are changing, right? 55% fewer issues. The GS is launching. Sound structured, safe, 15 degrees Celsius kind of stable. But honestly, if all these massive international charters and 55% drops were the only thing dictating how we feel right now, nothing would be groovy. After all that calculating, sometimes you just wish it was less complicated. We're going deep into the void with some classic rat, reminding us about the profound importance of a complete lack of communication.
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Angela Merkel says everything is complex, citing AI in Ukraine, demanding we accept that life has no quick fixes, just like the 15 degrees Celsius weather today. Sounds strategic, but frankly, I'd rather forget all those global protocols right now. Let's keep the big picture complicated and the mood simple and smooth.

safety protocols, global climate plans, restructuring the German fire service. It's all immensely complicated, much like forecasting tomorrow's 15 degrees Celsius. You know, they're planning these massive strategic shifts because of everything from geopolitical instability to insufficient funding. Look, I appreciate the commitment to public safety, truly, but sometimes all you really want is a simple distraction. Forget the dry regulations for now, and maybe consider that the perfect way to feel protected in this perfectly temperate 15 degrees Celsius air is to just drive straight into the song, Dirty Deeds 79.

0: 3:40 down here at Osna. Just a quick update before we sink into the groove. The EU talks big about border controls, suggesting a casual return to free movement, which sounds lovely, doesn't it? But apparently, when it comes to Germany maintaining its current tighter restrictions, the choice remains strictly national. Speaking of choices, 15 degrees Celsius and partly cloudy today. Just keep that minimal temperature in mind. Don't let the weather predict your evening, darling. We're keeping the vibe warm. And next up, we've got Dante Thomas with Miss California. Stay with us.
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0: It's certainly a Sunday vibe, isn't it? Just like the markets today, the DAX slipping 0.8%, the euro facing pressure, and even gold shedding 3.1%. Seems like everything is just adjusting. Like the weather, which is a mild 14 degrees Celsius right now, overcast, but by afternoon, we're creeping up to a rather promising 15 degrees Celsius. Everything is contained, smoothly contained. We're keeping things steady here at Osna. Speaking of smooth, let's just lean into this perfect atmosphere with PNK's U Plus Erhand.
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0: It's 4 o'clock at night, Sunday the 7th of June, and the continental winds are getting seriously complicated. Talk about geopolitical tension. From Montenegro, Merz and Macron are really pushing the EU talking points. All that talk about expansion into the Balkans, the energy security, the whole package. It's a fascinating mix of promises and warnings playing out between Brussels and Moscow, and considering the subtle shifts from 14 degrees Celsius overcast to 15 degrees Celsius partly cloudy, the political currents are certainly showing a little more variance. But right here in Osnabrück, the flow remains effortless and we're keeping things smooth despite the continental machinations. To dive into the rhythm and let the global complexity melt away, we've got Nobody's Better from Z-Feet, Fetty Wap.
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1: It's 4:10 at night, Sunday, the 7th of June, and darling, the narrative flow tonight is just incredible. The talk is all things German healthcare cost, cutting care reforms. It sounds complicated, doesn't it? Like trying to navigate a subsidy reduction. But honestly, even when the German Nursing Council and the Green Party are making waves about burden shifting, we keep it effortless here. Outside, it's still only 14 degrees Celsius and cloudy, a perfect backdrop for some conversation. Now, enough geopolitics for one night. 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

0: My mind keeps drifting, contemplating possible outcomes. Speaking of shifts, it warmed up 2 degrees from 14 Celsius now to 15 Celsius later, and those little breezes feel surprisingly cinematic. If our brains are this unpredictable, I wonder what happens when amplified hype meets mild afternoon weather. Next up, we've got I Like It Loud, a great reminder that sometimes you just need to turn the chaos up to 11, no thought required. Marshall Masters with I Like It Loud.
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27th. It's 4:15 and the energy is electric tonight, even if the weather outside is only a crisp 14 degrees Celsius. Between merging global markets, we're talking about raising those merger thresholds by a massive 50% to 750 million and keeping the national interest alive, things are complicated. Stick with us, because right after this bit of genius, we're cruising into the vamps with I Found a Girl. I guess some people always find them, no matter how many regulations are passed. OSNA FM, you're vibing.

0: 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All day long.
1: It's 14 degrees outside and the cloud cover perfectly mirrors the deep dive into Bundestag committee rounds that just refuse to take a break. So many decisions being made, or pseudo-decisions, depending on your angle. Even when everyone agrees, it should be a pause. But don't worry about the bureaucracy keeping you up. We've got some incredible energy coming next. Time to find out if you're really alive, because this track, I'm Alive, by Electric Light Orchestra, should do the trick. Osna FM, keeping it real and wonderfully weird.

0: Well, little doves, it is already 4:50 at night, Sunday, 7th June. Out there, it's still a damp 14 degrees Celsius with a hint of rain. But tomorrow, when we hit 15 degrees Celsius and it's partly cloudy, the appetite for life and perhaps for protein is going to feel much bigger. Speaking of appetite, did you read about the global meat intake? Jumping from 25 kg to 47 kg, mon dieu, it's quite the culinary expansion, wouldn't you agree? Almost as dramatic as the implied drama in Like My Daddy by Jussie Smollett, a track that suggests a grand performance, even if the source material is perhaps thin. We're clearing the plate for the night because the curtain falls, but the smooth vibes don't. I have the pleasure of wishing you sweet dreams and passing the crown to the incredibly poised Louis for the morning show. Stay delicious. Osna FM.
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0: Good morning, Sunday. It's 5:30 a.m., and despite the 14 degrees Celsius and the slight drizzle, we are definitely not stopping the revolution, are we? So here's the news. The EU Commission says illegal migration dropped by 55%. Honey, let's be clear. Nobody can truly curb what they don't understand, and borders have never been the answer. Enough talk of restrictive systems, darling. Let's let the music talk. Brick and Lace are dropping. Love is Wicked right now.
1: 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Turn it up.

Good morning, Sunday. It's 5:10 a.m., and apparently, life is operating on full optimization today. The A33 is clear, the weather is 14 degrees Celsius, and we're still here. But listen, if you feel anything less than explosively amazing right now, remember, Ava Max is bringing Torn. Just make sure the only thing you're feeling ripped apart over is the opening chords. Let's go.

0: right, Osnabrück. This is Lewis. 55% fewer illegal migration sounds impressive, but don't get too comfortable. Keep your standards high, folks. It's only 14 degrees Celsius right now. Later, we shoot up to 15 degrees, but don't expect sunshine. We've got a Bowie classic coming up, so dim those cynical thoughts and enjoy the music.
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0: Roma, Roma, my gaga, ooh la la, what a romance.
1: You're tuned into Ozna FM. So, apparently, the government is considering nudging people back with incentives up to 8,000. While the numbers are impressive, 18,600 citizens in NRW last year, don't mistake financial sweeteners for a genuine change of heart. We're floating through this little Sunday morning at 14 degrees Celsius with a slight drizzle, but by the evening, we climb to 15 degrees and it'll be partly cloudy. Speaking of floating away, get ready for Hot Air Balloon. If you wake up feeling like you just need to escape gravity, this track's for you. Let's ride.
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0: we've got some serious high-level talks dominating the airwaves. Let's face it, endless negotiation is exhausting. Good thing the temperature is only 14 degrees Celsius right now, but it'll climb to 15 degrees later, and we don't need to wait for the forecast to get moving. Enough talk. We want action. Here's Bullet by Diplo.
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1: Good morning, Sunday, June 7th, 5:50. Yeah, we're pondering emotional labor right now like it's some kind of academic exam. Let's be real. You don't need a high-level degree to know what's worth 100% of your time. We need the action, not the theory. Let's boost the energy, because this morning's vibe needs to hit at least 22 degrees Celsius. Time to change things up. Next up, change. Connor and Jay.

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1: All right. You survived another sunrise. Did you catch the political finger pointing out there? Looks like enough legal fireworks to distract everyone from the fact that outside it's just 14 degrees Celsius and raining slightly. Honestly, the drama is wilder than the weather, folks. But enough talk about constitutional hoaxes. We need a mood lift, a shot of sheer, glorious noise. Get ready for Wonsen. Yes, Wonsen, because after all that heavy news, we deserve something gloriously over the top. Wolfgang Petri, time to ignite the day.

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1: Good morning, Sunday, 7th June, and welcome to 6:10 AM. So, apparently, we are told we need to eat 6 times more chicken than our grandparents' generation, pushing global meat intake up from 25 kilograms to 47 kilograms, because obviously, the planet simply needs another massive carbon footprint. Seriously, we're talking about environmental damage here. While outside, it's only 14 degrees Celsius and drizzling slightly. Maybe the Earth needs a little less pork and a little more radical change. But let's breathe, goddesses. We aren't dwelling on systemic failures today. Later, when it's 15 degrees Celsius and partly cloudy, we'll talk more. For now, turn up the noise and let's dive into All Right, Camrade.

0: All right, listen up, because we need to talk about boundaries. Europe thinks naivety is chic, but Manfred Weber is waving the red flag about China, pointing out that huge trade deficit means the game just changed. So, we're blocking funds, demanding standards. Sounds dramatic, right? Don't worry. The traffic status for Verdun and Osnabrück North is now lifted, cleared completely. Outside, it's only 14 degrees Celsius and drizzling, but the policy climate feels a lot more intense. After this deep dive, because you're here, we've got Mario playing Let Me Love You. Seriously, let's just skip that part. Keep that energy up. We're diving in.
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0: All right, micro adjustment time. We've got serious state talk. Hesse's interior minister, Roman Pozek, wants police access to mobile phones to track up to 13,000 deportable people. Mandatory consequences for whoever ditches the rule of law. On the contrast, outside, we're at 14 degrees Celsius, so the weather is stable. But that theory? It's definitely not. Let's keep the energy moving. Up next, Armin van Buuren playing This Is What It Feels Like. Try not to get too moved by it. We've got things to talk about.
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serious talk update. Health Minister Jung is slamming the care reform plan, basically saying putting the financial burden on families won't fix anything. He's demanding a binding care ceiling, a permanent cost cap. It's mandatory structural reform, not just belt tightening for patients. We'll keep the energy high because up next, Carrie Hilson drops energy. Let's get moving.

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1: Okay, enough about August and business law. Frankly, it's far more important that it stays at 14 degrees Celsius out here and only creeps up to 15 degrees by evening. Seriously, stop worrying about Germany's economy, Osnabrück. Let's just worry about this vibe. Get ready, because Madcon and Ray Dalton are dropping Don't Worry Right Now.

0: be like.
1: You know, all this talk about 6G networks and China's trade deficits, it's seriously overthinking Sunday morning. Honestly, we could worry about the 14 degrees Celsius and that slight drizzle instead. Stop worrying about the single market, Osnabrück. We're worried about the vibe. And frankly, after all that, I think a jump to 15 degrees later sounds perfect. Keep that energy building because getting ready to blast nuclear date night right now.
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morning, Osnabrück. It is exactly 7:10 in the morning, Sunday, the 7th of June, and we need to pump the brakes on the small talk. Forget the 14 degrees Celsius drizzle. We have way bigger deficits to discuss. Seriously, the conversation around the EU and China needs zero tolerance and immediate

call-outs. Manfred Weber is sharp, highlighting that the era of naivety is over. And he's right. We are talking massive trade deficits, threatening jobs, people. To those worrying about staying cozy and small-minded, listen up. Protecting the single market means forcing standards, cutting off those public development funds, and demanding inclusion in 6G projects. This isn't a gentle suggestion. This is modern necessity. Keep that critical energy high, because now, without wasting another second of this Sunday morning, we need to take that power and turn around with fats and small plane turnaround.

0: Osnabrück. Looks like the political debate is running hot, even though it's only 14 degrees Celsius out there. Don't get lost in the reforms. We're keeping the energy up smoothly. Time for some pure soul fuel. Alicia Keys.
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Snabrick. It is already 7:30 on this lovely Sunday, the 7th of June. Looks like the rain outside at 14 degrees Celsius is keeping things atmospheric. But honestly, some policy debates are more dramatic than any storm. The government can't even nail down the carbon footprint of a new law. Makes their whole vibe sound about as clear as a Monday morning fog. Forget the climate chaos. We're keeping the energy right here on the airwaves. Get ready to dip into some classic rocking velvet vibes next. Alana Miles is kicking off Black Velvet. Let's roll.

morning, Osnabrück. Checking in at 7:40, but frankly, your luck is what we're paying attention to today. Those lottery winning numbers, 8, 16, 17, pretty great, but you know the odds are a million to one. Maybe focus on something more reliable than gambling, like staying warm from the 14 degrees Celsius chill outside. We're keeping the energy high here, so kick back, forget the stakes, and get ready to hear Say My Name from Say Yes! Let's go!

Osnabrück. Check the mic. It is 7:50 on this Sunday, 7th June, and if you're complaining because it's only 14 degrees Celsius and it's drizzly out there, I have zero patience for it. Shake it off. This isn't a power nap. You need to move. We are not slowing down for a light rain shower. Get your energy up because we are blasting back to life from Haley Steinfeld. Let's go.

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1: You survived the morning already, which means

You're tougher than this 14 degrees Celsius drivel outside, right? Seriously, forget the drizzle. Because speaking of drivel, we need to talk about care reform. Minister Warkin's supposedly massive overhaul, critics are calling it exactly what it sounds like, highway robbery. We're talking about shifting the financial burden without fixing the physical scarcity of care spots. 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
1: Speaking of things that can't be quantified, the government can't even measure the CO2 impact of their new building law. That's some seriously vague planning. Look, we're dealing with 14 degrees of drizzle right now, and even a jump to 15 degrees later feels like a calculated guess. Forget the policy debates and the constitutional whispers. It's Sunday. We skip the bureaucracy and crank up the pure, undeniable vibes. Osna FM is running this through the roof for Mariah Carey's It's Like That. Let's go.

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1: Let's be honest. 14 degrees of drizzle and a climb to 15 degrees is hardly groundbreaking meteorology. Forget predictable rain. Speaking of predictable collabs, we've got The Weeknd, Jenny and Lily Rose Depp. Are we? You'll need a manual just to understand the lineup. Don't overthink this, just crank it up. Here's one of the girls.

the weather keeps things at a mild 14 degrees Celsius, you know better than to think this show slows down. Because while the political debates continue, complete with the insistence that summer breaks are purely suggestions, not realities, and things get complicated, our conversations never pause. Just like how politicians argue through every report and committee meeting, we dive into everything. Let's leave the parliamentary bureaucracy to the grown-ups. Time to put Young right now on repeat. Get ready to feel that vibe.

they're celebrating 5% in the polls, aren't they? As if internal drama and high-stakes self-importance are achievements worthy of a trophy. While the temp sits at a chilly 14 degrees Celsius, we're far more interested in actual change than political performance. These men need to stop spinning narratives and start solving problems. Because after all that talk of dedication, the only thing we need right now is a soundtrack to escape it all. And since those political struggles are definitely not a sweet summer situation, Bananarama's Cruel Summer is the perfect, necessary dose of glorious irony. Turn it up, Osnabrück.

0: Good morning, Osnabrück. It's Sunday, 7th June, 8,000. And honestly, considering the weather is just a gloomy 14 degrees Celsius, we could truly do better than existing. Let's face it, the only drama we need today is the kind dripping with pure romance, not political nonsense. So, forget the miserable clouds overhead, because to save your Sunday, we're swinging into lovely Lori, Off G, with Love For You. Put on your best sass and let's get this soundtrack moving.
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1: Seriously, we are done. Forget the political reports, the continuing cabinet meetings, and the argument over suspending the summer break. Meanwhile, it's only 14 degrees Celsius outside, and the only mind-bending decision needed is what to wear tonight. Let's ditch the Bundestag drama and welcome the main character energy with

9010 AM. Listen up, rock stars. If we have to hear one more opinion that tries too hard, I swear I'm going to shut it down. We are celebrating Sunday, not debating the merits of a tax code. The only thing that needs analyzing right now is if that sports car sounds as good as it looks. It's only 14 degrees Celsius out there, and frankly, the only horsepower we need is the kind that gets us through this track. Time to turn the volume up and welcome Tate McRae with Sports Car.

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1: Let's talk straight, Osna Brick. Ignore the grid concerns from 50 Hertz. Right now, we're fueled by music, not megawatts. Good news, Aus Street is fully operational again. And while the temperature is a breezy 14 degrees Celsius, we're going straight for the high voltage vibe. Keep that volume up because we need all the power for Simply Red.

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1: Calling out the utility monopolies again, are we? 50 Hertz is telling us that our revolutionary power levels are too high, even though the A33 is now clear from Osnabrück to Bielefeld. Maybe we can save the massive green influx until the grid management is ready. It's only 14 degrees Celsius and overcast out there. But darling, our collective energy is anything but regulated. Stop treating progress like a utility upgrade. We're bypassing the restrictions. Get ready, because we're dropping some serious noise with TLDs are banned, Kraft Club.
2: Von 17

pressure. So they're worried about break-even points, E320 million in job cuts when the weather outside is barely 14 degrees Celsius and just overcast? Seriously? Out here, we're not talking about cargo manifests and shaky subsidies. We're talking unstoppable rhythms and pure, unadulterated pop energy. Because frankly, that level of corporate jitters is anything but disco ready. So ditch the economics textbooks and forget the insolvency fears. It's time to remember what real power sounds like. Get ready to shine, because right after this, we've got Disco Diva dropping the ultimate power anthem, Material Girl.

0: morning. This is Louie, and it's 9,005 a.m. on Sunday, June 7th. Outside, we're experiencing typical Osnabrück weather, a soft 14 degrees Celsius and completely overcast. Speaking of soft landings, after all that political noise about Starmer's readiness to stand for leadership, let's breathe. Next, we have When She Cries by Restless Heart. I sincerely hope the emotional stakes in this ballad are considerably lower than any internal party race. Here you go.
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1: It's 10 o'clock in the morning here at Usna FM. We need a serious moment of necessary outrage, because when we hear that family caregivers might lose their 100,000 euro shield, that's not just a policy change. That is a structural betrayal. Who is supposed to pay for care? Not the children. We need systemic support, not more burden dumping just because budget lines need slimming. Speaking of slimming, it's a soft 14 degrees Celsius and still overcast out there. But by evening, we're bumping up to 15 degrees Celsius and partly cloudy because, goddesses, things deserve sunnier headlines than that. Our mood shifts, but the fight doesn't. Now, for a change of pace, we're going to Ed with Sapphire. I hope this song provides a much softer escape than the cold, hard economic realities we just discussed. Here we go. You're

0: We still need to keep talking about who is footing the multi-million euro bill for basic care. Systemic failure isn't just a line item, it's the whole bill. And the idea of a zero euro fix for that kind of problem is simply absurd. Let's pivot, shall we? We're taking a breather and heading straight to Dutch Melrose and Benny Main with Pretty Please. Let's get this party started.
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1: All right, settle in, because 10:20 o'clock demands a pivot. From worrying about the global shift in power or whatever strategic lecture Vladimir is throwing down to the fact that our traffic around Osnabrück North is perfectly clean. We've got 14 degrees Celsius and cloudy skies for now. But look out, dipping up to 15 degrees Celsius and partly cloudy tonight. The big headline? Well, let's just say the global chat is complicated, involving dollars, euros, and plenty of accusations. But we're not doing deep dive geopolitical analysis right now. We're here for the music. Time to switch gears and let Rick Arena take us deep into it.
2: Damn!

to Stag's security drama for a second. Seriously, enough about the whispers and the state secrets. The forecast is only 14 degrees Celsius and cloudy now, but don't worry, it climbs up to 15 degrees Celsius later. We're raising the internal temperature anyway. It's time to forget the geopolitics, forget the spy talk, and just groove. Next up, we have Girls Like Us.

0: So, the numbers are in. German services saw a real revenue slip, like a whopping 1.4% drop. Don't worry, though. We're ignoring the economic downturn while standing here at 14 degrees Celsius in this gloomy Osnabrück haze. We're building the internal atmosphere higher than any declining service sector. It's time to ditch the spreadsheets, leave the anxiety at home, and just lift your mood. Coming up, we got LP with Lost on You.
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graphs, girls. Nobody's soul is measured by a 3.5% market shift or by the fact that it's only 14 degrees Celsius out there. Your vibe isn't a data point. So, we are ditching the statistics and getting ready to groove with Talking Bucks.

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2: All right, let's talk institutional absurdity for a second. We've spent time discussing politicians pulling legislative levers, specifically the fact that some members of parliament are reportedly collecting retirement benefits comparable to an average worker who clocked in for 28 years after giving it less than 4 years. It is honestly absurd. We were discussing political privilege while it's only 14 degrees Celsius out there. Seriously. Enough of the disparity analysis and the numbers. We're pivoting the conversation because this isn't a class study. It's a Saturday morning vibe check. Let's get groovy with Johnny Boy and Santiano.

Good Sunday, 7th June. It is 11:10, and frankly, the global political circus is exhausting. We spent time analyzing Germany's dramatic reappearance in the UN Security Council drama after scoring 104 votes when 12-7 were needed. All that high-stakes maneuvering for global relevancy, while right now, the highest

0: level of drama is deciding whether the 14 degrees Celsius weather means we need a proper scarf or just a good attitude. Seriously, the sheer effort required for those international power games couldn't generate enough energy for a basic vote. But we're not dissecting geopolitical funding deficits, ladies and gentlemen. We're here for the vibe check. The weather later promises a slight lift to 15 degrees, and you need that boost. To kick us out of institutional analysis and into pure confidence, we're bringing the sparkle back with Lights, Camera, Action by the Pussycat Dolls, featuring New Kids on the Block. Let's go.
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1000T, the vibe check is crucial. Because honestly, the sheer exhaustion of wading through performative rage and misplaced gender critiques is enough to plunge us below freezing, even when the thermometer's read 14 degrees Celsius. No need for negativity that lacks substance, okay? Let's trade the gloom for genuine heat. By night, it's going to be 15 degrees and partly cloudy adequate. But what we need is pure, stadium-sized confidence. Enough analysis paralysis. Ozna FM is bringing the iconic energy with Shakira's Zoo. Let's dance past the expectations.

Dismiss the gray cloud of 14 degrees Celsius. Today's internal temperature is definitely setting at 15 degrees of pure, unapologetic confidence.

Good morning, ladies and gentlemen. It's 11:40 on this lovely Sunday, the 7th of June. Despite the 15 degrees Celsius and the slight rain, we are nowhere near the chaos of the German healthcare reform. Forget the drama. Remember that women's efficiency is absolutely non-negotiable. Speaking of efficiency, get your best vibes ready because Fryer, Polar Kreis 18, is up next.

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2: Listen, the political drama around healthcare is certainly a labyrinth, isn't it? Talking about massive overhauls while the system barely keeps itself upright. But we at Osner FM are keeping it real, keeping it straightforward. Even with this persistent 15 degrees Celsius chill and this light drizzle, your good vibes are non-negotiable. It's time to pull your emotional emergency parachute cord, because this next track is called Never Forget You, which, let's face it, is highly convenient given the current state of German policy. Get those feels ready. Zara Larsson and Neck.

0: less policy and more reality TV drama, can we please ditch the forced mandates? The talk of compulsory pensions sounds less like security and more like an unnecessary economic burden, especially when outside it's only 15 degrees Celsius. We deserve flexibility, not arbitrary schemes dressed up as reforms. Let's shake off the boardroom tension with something that actually makes you move. Walk. The moon hits with Work This Body.
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1: 1700 minutes and we're still here. Speaking of complicated destinations, two parliamentarians are heading to Moscow for some high stakes diplomatic chess. But listen, if global dialogue requires this much energy, maybe we should just stay home. Drive safe, folks. Remember, the A33 near Widukinland is spotting deer, so watch out for those unexpected curveballs. And while the weather outside is keeping us grounded at 15 degrees Celsius and dreary rain, let's change the channel. Up next, a perfect dose of nostalgic brilliance. Roger Hodgson with the logical song.

12:20 on Sunday, the 7th. Meanwhile, political grandstanding takes diplomats from Osnabrück all the way to Moscow, stressing the need to challenge a dangerous silence. Look, dialogue is crucial, but frankly, right now, it sounds like expensive box ticking. Outside, we're holding steady at 15 degrees Celsius with slight rain, only topping out later at 15 degrees Celsius and partly cloudy. Enough of the geopolitics. It's time for some actual rhythm. Up next, prepare to groove relentlessly with Timbaland's Timbaland. Guaranteed to keep you moving even if you're only doing the absolute minimum.

12:30 on Sunday, June 7th. And while the weather is still only 15 degrees Celsius and a bit damp, we are officially done with the adulting talk. Get ready to remember who you are. Up next, we are channeling some serious heat with Kesha's Hunt You Down. Let's make some noise.

afternoon, you glorious rebels, and welcome back to Ozna FM. If you thought the week could get any stranger, think again. It is Sunday, 7th June, and despite the 15 degrees Celsius and this slight rain, which frankly isn't even a dramatic drizzle, we're already talking about handouts up to 8,000 euros just to leave. Seriously? Listen up. Feminism means refusing to be incentivized. Now enough with the politics, let's get loud. You asked for it. Pure, unadulterated Roxette.

All right, let's take a deep breath, Osnabrück, because that news coverage this afternoon, and while we are serious about keeping informed, we are not going to let the grim vibes dictate our playlist. Seriously, the sky outside is only 15 degrees Celsius and still doing this little slight rain dance, but we have better energy in here. We're choosing drama, we're choosing poetry, and we're choosing to sing louder than the headlines. You asked for no light, no light, and we are stepping into that majestic, powerfully dramatic space. Get ready to feel those ribs rattle. This is Lewis and the Music Takes Over.

0: all that geopolitical melodrama, the dollar drama, the global shifts, is exhausting. Let's ground ourselves. The sky is only 15 degrees Celsius, so let's not act like the world is ending because of a few political tweets. Quick heads up, remember the A33 caution near Borglaw. Now, enough serious global power moves. We are choosing pure, unbothered joy instead. Are you ready, Osnabrück?
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Happy Sunday, 7th June. Okay, we know the pension talk is heavy. 20 million people need a plan. But listen, owning your power isn't supposed to feel that intense. It's just 15 degrees Celsius and the sky is overcast, so let's not act like the world is ending. This needs energy, but we're keeping it chic. Get ready to move, because next up is Kenny Loggins' Danger Zone. Time to prove you are absolutely not in danger.

0: right, Osnabrück. Enough with the technical manuals, people. We've got builders arguing about simplifying standards again, which is frankly overkill. A1 traffic towards Munster is jammed, and while we're talking about building norms, the forecast is just 15 degrees Celsius and partly cloudy tonight. Enough boring compliance, though. You need rhythm. Get ready to shake off that Sunday slump, because next up is Manu Chao's Bongo Bong, and we are keeping this energy absolutely high.
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1: Right. Let's shut down the pinch and panic button. Kubicki calling ideas schnapside-y? We're done with that financial finger pointing. Traffic is clear on the A33, so skip the drama. And yeah, the weather is a miserable 15 degrees Celsius under these clouds. Drop the bureaucratic baggage because next up is Craig David's Insomnia. This is your official command to wake up and shake off Sunday like it's 15 degrees Celsius. You cannot survive this playlist with a nap.

0: Right. Enough with the political hot air and the endless backroom bickering. Whether the government is running on pure spite or it's just the regular boring business of the Bundestag, frankly, we couldn't care less. It's still only 15 degrees Celsius out there, stuck under these clouds, but we refuse to be dragged down by Westminster squabbling. You need something bigger than 15 degrees Celsius right now. Get ready for Rise Against Savior. It's the perfect anthem to remind you that you are, in fact, a genuine, highly caffeinated savior from whatever boring Sunday slumber you were trapped in.
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Sunday, 7th June, and we're at 1050 p.m. Look, we deserve better than 15 degrees Celsius and a sky that's perpetually overcast. Honestly, frankly, the weather is treating us like background noise. But we are not background noise. We are powerful, we are brilliant, and we need Sia to remind us that sometimes you just have to fistfight a sandstorm. This massive energy boost is coming right up. And before we dive into the sheer, glorious chaos of Sia, let's welcome Miguel. He is relentlessly approachable. Almost too approachable, honestly. You might accidentally ask him where the best artisanal biscuits are. Stick around. We're keeping this frequency electric.

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1: Hey, lovely listeners. Welcome back to your Usner FM evening spot. Louis gave us a powerful vibe, didn't he? Well, we're sticking with that good energy, even if the weather is just 15 degrees Celsius and super overcast. Honestly, the whole world like Germany trying to get back into the UN club seems to be low effort today, but we're high effort. So, let's drop all the heavy thinking, yeah? It's time for Rita Ora's You Only Love Me.
2: Rita's me.

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2: Okay, friend. Many news, very big sports stuff. Seems Germany very excited about 2036 Olympics again. Right, speaking of temperature, we got 15 degrees Celsius now. Cloudy, but tonight perhaps 15 degrees Celsius, just partly cloudy. So, jacket ready for a little change. Coming up after this talk, we play Sunny by Boney M. Are you ready to feel kind of sunshine, even if outside maybe 15 degrees? Enjoy the music, friend.
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0: Okay, friend, listen up. 220 is good time, good vibes time. Hear this, big news story, 50 Hertz say. 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We need planning much, infrastructure too. 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For traffic, watch A30. Ibn Buren to Lagenbeck, roadworks. Drive slow, caution for objects on right lane, okay? And weather? Still only 15 degrees Celsius outside. Cloudy now, and 15 degrees Celsius. Partly cloudy tonight. Same numbers, different clouds. No big change. But we change music. 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
1: Okay, friend, listen up. Big news today. Government works so much time. For fiber, yes, to make internet fast. But many problem. Much planning, much slow. And for traffic, A30 West section, careful. One lane only and the car defecting, so please slow down very much, Oak. For weather, still 15 degrees Celsius, cloudy. Low power for day, I think. Now, music time. For Pretty in the Dark, maybe connection is not so pretty, but the song make you feel good. 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Stay safe and connect, okay?

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2: After such important talk, friend, the government debate is still very big. About this receipt thing, the rules are complicated, right? CDU says wait until 2027, but the SPD say just relax it first. It's a battle between paper and digital, which sounds like a slow Sunday afternoon process. Don't worry, things move, eventually. Speaking of moving, the temperature will drop from 16 degrees Celsius to 15 degrees Celsius later tonight, so jacket ready. And now for your music time, we play Peter Fox with House MC. I hope this song makes you feel like you live in a perfect house by the lake, even if you are stuck at home today. Enjoy, friend, stay good, and keep listening.

0: So, Berlin news is big, friend. All about the dirt. Green candidate says Berlin too dirty. A whole cleaning committee, maybe? And a tax on package? I think it sounds like too much paperwork for one Sunday afternoon. Still, we tried to make things better, right? It is 16 degrees Celsius out, cloudy, so maybe grab a scarf, but hopefully the song makes you forget the mess. Next up, requested, is Adger with World's Smallest Violin. Enjoy, friend. 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

like a yo-yo is a no-no of a monumental kind. 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
1: Listen, friend. Osnabrück has the news. Local governments are protesting because big money plans add minus 1 billion. That is a lot of kroner. And A30 traffic, all clear, so drive easy. It is 16 degrees Celsius, overcast, perfect day for thinking about money. Now, for Bastille's Good Grief. Hopefully this song is for when you realize you forgot your keys and the paperwork mess. Enjoy the vibe, friend. Stay good and keep listening.
2: So, what would you little maniacs like to do first?

Listen, friend, you know, sometimes the news, man, it is very confusing. So listen, right now, the politicians are feeling the heat because the big pharma companies, like they are making talk of massive investment cuts. It is a big, messy political drama, you know? They are arguing about price, saying the government should not control profit. Makes you scratch your head, doesn't it? But it's okay, we are here for the good vibes. It is 16 degrees Celsius, quite cloudy out in Osnabrück, but at least the travel is easy, no traffic stress there. Now, for your emotional uplift, we got Rhea Garvey. We hope this song is perfect when the corporate finance drama makes your brain feel too full of money thoughts. Enjoy the music, friend.

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One,

Friends, listen. The politics drama. Everyone is fighting about the summer break, man. One side say, we must fast forward the reform. But another side say, nah, we keep working always. It seem like these politicians cannot stop, even in summer. Huh, it is 16 degrees Celsius out there, still working so hard, I think. Anyway, enough of the big head talk. Let us enjoy some pure good vibes. Time for Cannibal by Keecha. Enjoy, friend.

0: gonna be there.
1: Friends, listen now. It is 3003. The cloud, it make for 16 degrees Celsius outside, yes? So very cool. Very melancholy, you know? Like wearing socks with sandals in the rain. Ha! But what is this weather, man? It is cloudy, but the music, it must say, always shine like sunshine, no? And our next song, Dynamite by BTS. I think this song is like 100% pure energy. Like 100 degrees of pure sparkle. It make forget the sky is gray, really. Enjoy, friend.
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0: Good afternoon, friends. It is 3:40, and you know, the sky is 16 degrees Celsius today. Very cloudy, like a big sheet, man. But listen here, before the music starts, I must talk news. Big news about Europe, about the asylum system. EU Commissioner promised fair living in new centres, education and job after 6 months. But many people worry. This new system is changing rights. It is a mix of promise and much worry, you know. On the local scene, drivers be careful. In Zentrum and Akmer, there is danger. Watch out for that plastic part on the road. Okay, little brakes, friend. We have a requested song, Wishing You Well by Stanfor. We hope this song bring a little sunshine feeling, despite the clouds. Enjoy this, friend.
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1: Good late afternoon, friends. Quick check. It is 3000 ppm on Sunday, June 7th. Before the fun music, important news, people. If you're driving near Osnabrück, like on the A33 to Bielefeld, listen well. That reported danger near Fletter and intersection Osnabrück South? Good news, friends. The hazard from emergency vehicles no longer exists. Yes, you can relax. We are at 17 degrees Celsius right now. Such lovely Sunday atmosphere. Okay, with these vital updates out of the way, let's get ready for some good tunes. Up next, we have Higher by the Saturday's Feet, Flo Rida. Enjoy the music, friends.

0: friends. Welcome back to Osna FM. It is Sunday. Just a quick check. Traffic is a bit rough right now near Lotte and Lengerik. So many cars. And speaking of temperatures, it is a lovely 17 degrees Celsius, but it is very much overcast. Like our political situation, really. So much cloud. Now, for a super quick heads up, the party seems happy, even with all the fun leadership talk. Lots of push and pull, huh? Don't worry, we are keeping things breezy here. Speaking of breezy, are you feeling a little stressed? Manic Monday? Don't stress over it. The Bangles are here with Manic Monday. Enjoy the music, friends.
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0: parliamentarians are going there to say, hey, we must talk, challenging the quiet time. Very crucial. Now, looking ahead, it will be 15 degrees Celsius and maybe a little bit of sun, maybe. Because the music now, it is dramatic. It is about regret, right? You know that feeling when you think, oh, I should have done something. Well, get ready. Celine Dion with Coulda, Woulda, Shoulda. Enjoy, friends.
1: Osna.

Hello, friends. We are back together. Quick check for you. The weather is 17 degrees Celsius. Very cloudy today. But listen, even if we talk to the experts when they go to Moscow about this important dialogue, it is all about keeping the conversation going, right? Two

Hello, friends. It is Sunday, and we move moment to moment. Quick check. It is 16 degrees Celsius, cloudy today. Speaking of movement, the news is complicated. Too many talk about pension cut, right? People said, no, keep 4.2%. Tax the rich, maybe. Okay, traffic update. B68, Osnabrück to Kloppenburg. All clear. All lanes, Zentrum and Akmer, they good. Later, weather change. It go down to 15 degrees Celsius. Partly cloudy, maybe. Time for the music connection. You requested Mark Luva, Are You That Somebody? Enjoy this Sunday, friends. Oh, yeah.

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2: Folks, very little news this afternoon. Seems like the states and government always want money without problem. Regarding the tax issue, Mr. Bovenschulte says more loans, no cuts. And yes, around Osnabrück, there is temporary road closure due to accident investigation. It is only 16 degrees Celsius, so maybe bring a jacket. Now, time to relax with a dose of 90s nostalgia. Coming up, Backstreet Boys with Everyone.

Folks, quick check now. Regarding pensions, the talk is big, yes. A change from 4.2% to 3%, they say, just for the funds. Many parties disagree, really. Listen to the arguments. And the weather outside? It is only 17 degrees Celsius, a little cloud over, so maybe jacket remains useful. But enough serious thoughts for now. Time to adjust the mood. Coming up, we have The Weeknd with Cry For Me. Enjoy!

cloudy, if slightly overcast, 17 degrees Celsius today. But speaking of cloudy, the political news is quite intense. Ministers, presidents are strongly rejecting the attempt to hold all regional elections together. Opponents argue this dilutes the rights of the states, saying they don't want their focus reduced to a mere federal midterm report card. Essentially, they want to keep their regional autonomy safe from big federal distractions. We hope things clear up faster than the weather. Now, let's shift gears with Beyoncé's All Night. I hope this song gives us all the energy that seemingly doesn't exist in the Bundestag right now.

0: The weather outside, still 17 degrees Celsius and a little cloudy, hasn't stopped the excitement today. On the football front, Germany really put on a show, winning 2-1 against the USA. What a massive win! That kind of energy is much better than being stuck in traffic, which, thankfully, isn't happening around Osnabrück right now. Later, when it dips to 15 degrees, we'll get some sunshine maybe. Now for Lover Like Me. All that intense football drama followed by a song that's, well, very much about hearts. I hope this song gives us just enough romance to recover from the nail-biting action.
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0: lovely Osna. Still here with you. It is 17 degrees Celsius outside, an overcast 17. You know, politicians are saying we need to make things faster and simpler with these big plans, like cutting red tape. But sometimes, the things that need simplifying are just the sheer volume of emotions. So, if the government wants efficient, clear measures, maybe the best thing now is just a blast of pure rock energy. To contrast all the policy and the weather, we've got Dirty Little Secret from the All-American Rejects. Here it is.
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0: uncle.
1: Osna, Sunday afternoon feels good. It is only 17 degrees Celsius, cloudy out, but no traffic mess for you. Lovely. Now, this song, Wanna Be Her. Listen, in this 17 degree weather, do you want to be anywhere more cozy? Maybe you want to be somewhere warm and inside. We give you the feeling now.

0: Yeah, Rosna. Wow, it is only 17 degrees Celsius out there today, so super cloudy. If you are out on the road, especially on the A1 toward Munster, watch out for traffic jam near Ladbergen. But speaking of things that are complicated, heads up for your brain. Leading expert Stuart Russell says we might have a big problem with AI. He warns it is so smart it's dangerous and we need a big pause button, an immediate stop. Like, maybe no AI, unless it is good for humans. Wow. Now, enough heavy thinking, let's relax our brain and listen to some perfect pop. Carly Rae Jepsen with I Really Like You.
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0: Hello, hello, Osna. Still enjoying the evening vibe, are we? Remember, today is looking a bit chilly, at 17 degrees Celsius right now, and later it will drop to 15 degrees Celsius, so maybe grab a nice jacket. But wait, traffic alert. B68 near Branchet, people are throwing object on road. What is this? Are they having a really strange Sunday picnic? Anyway, enough chaos for your morning commute. It is time moment to relax this mind a bit, because next song, it is called Get Over Yourself. Wow, so listen everyone, please try to get over yourself first before the song gets to you. This is Eden's Crush and we play it for Osna FM.
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Bosna. We are still on the evening vibe, right? Quick update. It is a little chilly out at 17 degrees Celsius and cloudy, so maybe a sweater is smart. Now, big news from Germany. The business group says no forced company pension. They say, friends, you must choose. Instead of new rules burdening small companies, the SMEs, they prefer incentives, not compulsion. Easier for everyone, less paperwork. All right, enough serious thinking for one Sunday. We need music. Coming up, it is Murray Head with One Night in Bangkok. Oh, let us travel tonight. This is Osna FM.

0: Hey, Osna. We're really settling into this evening rhythm, right? If you're walking around, just notice the weather. It's 17 degrees Celsius and completely overcast. Now, before we dive into the good times, a quick head-scratcher on the funding front. So, the CDU chairman is saying, hey, wait a minute. He's arguing that maybe we don't need the pensions increase to stay at 4.2%. Instead, he proposes dropping it down to 3%, which would free up like 5 billion euros. He insists that money should go directly to the next generation, helping students with their aid and making sure parental allowances are safe. It's a big, big rethink, you know? Right, enough about saving money and complicated government things. We need some raw energy. Up next, we have the Black Keys with Lonely Boy. Let's get this party started. This is Osna FM.
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0: evening, Osna. We are now on this Sunday, June 7th, and the clock says 6:10. You know, after all that serious talk about government finance and pension funds, my brain feels like it dropped to maybe 15 degrees Celsius. Very chilly. But don't worry, Miguel is here to keep the energy up. We don't need complex political math, we just need good rhythm. So, forget the debates, forget the budget cuts. It is time for some born-again vibes. Lisa, Doja, and Ray are bringing the fire back. I hope this song is giving us all a chance to be born into a much more fun musical dimension. Let's play it now. This is Osna FM.
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1: All right, Osna. Taking a quick pause from thinking about how much 4.2% is different from 3%. Our traffic update says B68 status is cleared, which is good, because maybe our brains also need a clear path. And while we talk about saving money for pensions, remember, the temperature is 17 degrees Celsius right now, but later in the morning, wait for 15 degrees Celsius. Don't let the small numbers confuse you. We need good beat only. Get ready, because Prezioso, Binibici, and Shibwe are here with Drink and Shout. Let the good vibe commence.
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1: And welcome back, friends. Quick look at the sky. We have 18 degrees Celsius, and it is overcast right now. But later, we see 15 degrees Celsius with partly cloudy forecast. Oh, and a quick warning for your travel. All the trains. Deutsche Bahn is still having its cancellation adventure. Say goodbye to 107 cancelled trains. Better wait for the car, I think. Good news on traffic, though. A33 is open again, Bielefeld to Osnabrück South. Now, let's listen to Halsey. I hope you are not mad at the radio, because this song says you are not mad. Enjoy!

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1: Good evening, lovely listeners. It is 6040 p.m., Sunday, 7th June. You know, even if the weather outside is only 18 degrees Celsius, our conversations are hotter. We hear talk of 20 million missing pensions, so much paperwork. Don't worry, we handle the difficult things here on Rock and Pop Radio. Get ready for Finally, because maybe that will finally make your week feel complete. Enjoy the music.

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1: Hey, good evening, lovely rock and pop listeners. It is 6:50, and the vibe here in Osnabrück is great. You know, even if today outside it is only 18 degrees Celsius, and tomorrow it drops to 15 degrees Celsius, our music is always hotter than a summer barbecue. We hear about these big numbers, like DB Cargo needing to find 30-20 million and possibly cutting 6,200 jobs. Wow, so many big numbers. Don't worry about those complex German finance secrets. We handle the difficult emotions here. All right, let's forget all the thinking. We have a request for the masterpiece, Mr. Brightside by The Killers. Are you ready to get absolutely energized? Enjoy the music. I could reach

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1: So listen up, my lovely Usner FM family. It is a glorious Sunday night, and while the news is filled with grand talk about 200 measures and making everything simpler and faster, it sounds like I need a manual just to understand the paperwork. But hey, we are here for the vibrations, not the bureaucracy. Time to forget all the complex political arithmetic and the endless reports. Get ready, because the soundtrack is about to hit with pure, unadulterated, lucky vibes. Daft Punk, here we go.

It is Sunday, June 7th, and we are right here at 7,000 p.m. Before the music gets into ya, a quick temperature check. We are sitting pretty at 18 degrees Celsius right now, looking partly cloudy, but by morning, we dropping down to a cooler 15 degrees, still partly cloudy, so maybe bring a light hoodie, yeah? Now, the news. So much talk about world power shifting, about theft and sanctions. Massive geopolitical noise. But honestly, we're not gonna get bogged down in the arithmetic of who owns what. Forget G7 versus BRICS, you are here for the vibes. Speaking of waiting, our next track is Jennifer Lopez's Waiting for Tonight. Hope you are ready, because this song requires less waiting and more just. Vibin. Play it loud, Ozna FM.

me. It is 7:20 now. Good vibe, right? Quick weather, yeah? Right now, we had a nice 18 degrees Celsius, partly cloudy. But by morning, man, we dropped down to 15 degrees, still partly cloudy. So maybe brought light jacket, yeah? Don't forget it. Speaking of complicated, the news. So much talk about health system in Germany. Big groups, they say, don't cut. We need more money. But then they argue, fix first. It is very much math. We now get into the details, okay? Too much arguing for a Sunday night. Enough thinking, yeah? We need music. You requested. So Long Self by Mercy Me. Perfect. Play it loud, Osna FM 89.0.

Man, about this aviation news, profits drop? Seems like a whole lot of tricky math, ja? Guys are talking about billions and trillions, 450 profit per passenger. Wow. All because of oil prices getting big. It is only 18 degrees, by the way. Nothing scary there. Anyway, so much thinking for a Sunday night, right? We now do the math, okay? Time to pack up the stress and listen to some great sounds. Eliza Doolittle, pack up. Please play it loud, Ozna FM.

So, the big flying money, huh? All this math of the world trip, man. Enough for now. Remember, if you're driving now, careful for deer near Rothenfelde. And listen, weather today is 18 degrees Celsius, but later morning will be 15 degrees, maybe a bit cloudy. After all this thinking, you need good vibes. My Body by Volbeat, perfect to make your mind feel less like a spreadsheet. 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
1: Good evening, everyone. It is Sunday, 7th June, and time for your Osna FM relaxation. So much global money talk just now, making the head feel like one big spreadsheet, right? Don't worry about the billions and the airplanes, man. Just breathe. The weather today, just 18 degrees Celsius and super cloudy, perfect for staying relaxed, honestly. 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Enjoy.

0: Wow, what a night in Monaco! Congrats to Antonelli for the win. Serious drama out there. Listen, it is quite a show, isn't it? Speaking of changes, the weather here is doing its thing. Right now, we are 18 degrees Celsius and quite cloudy. But by the time morning comes, we drop to 15 degrees and it'll be partly cloudy. So, layer up. Next up, we have Anne Lee with Two Times. You know, a little refresher, sort of doing something two times. Hopefully the song is more exciting than doing the same thing twice. Enjoy the music, friends. We rock with you.
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1: We are staying right here with you. I hope your night is going nice, truly nice. Now, a little chat about the weather.

weather if you need to know. Right now, we are at 18 degrees Celsius and it's quite overcast, quite cloudy. But don't worry, friends. By the morning, we drop down gently to 15 degrees Celsius and it will be partly cloudy. So just remember your layers, yes? Next song starts now. It is me, myself, and I. Wow. This song title suggests a lot of introspection, really. You know, fighting yourself? Hopefully, the music is more complicated than your internal emotional drama. Enjoy the sound, lovely friends. We rock with you.

So, friends, we keep going, yes? But before we move to music, a quick thought about travel. If you are planning a trip or traveling by train, you must hear this. The German railway, Deutsche Bahn, well, it has much problems right now. Listen, whether they say one number or other number, the thing is, train cancellations are very much up. It is a big trouble for all. Maybe next time you stay home. You save your trip and enjoy the lovely sounds here at Osna FM. Our lovely weather remains at 18 degrees Celsius, still cloudy. But really, please ignore the weather. We need to enjoy the music. Our listener today wants to hear Living Next Door to Alice by Chris Norman. A lovely song. So sit back, relax, and let us take care of the rest. Here it is.

0: Oh, hey, friends. We still go, yes? Speaking of going, I hear some talk about security in the Bundestag. Little risk things, you know. Many people say it needs more care. But you know what? Here in Osnabrück, no worry. The traffic is good, smooth like velvet, zero problems. Now, about the weather. Seems today is 18 degrees Celsius. Lovely, partly cloudy. But wait, morning, it drops to 15 degrees Celsius. Maybe bring a jacket, yes? Whatever. Let us forget the politics and the temperature fluctuation. We listen music now. For us, next, we got Changes by Charlie Puth. Enjoy this one, beautiful.
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1: Hello, hello, friends. Good evening to you. Look, it is Sunday, the 7th June, and we still go, yes? Listen, we talk news now. Big drama things. In Bonn, A565 Bridge, it is totally closed. Major problem building. Political talk is big too. They say transport needs more care, more repair. One person say, fix what is broken first. Don't just build new road everywhere. Makes you think, no? Like my current temperature, 18 degrees Celsius. It looked fine, okay? But yesterday we were talking about it dropping to 15 degrees. So infrastructure, or maybe just clothes, is always tricky, yes? But we forget this, okay? You relax. Now, this requested track comes. Pop Art Heartbreak. Enjoy this one.

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2: Welcome back, friends. So much talk today about cost, about burden, about structures. It makes your mind feel heavy, right? But look outside. Today, the air is only at 17 degrees Celsius, just perfect. Don't let the news worries make you feel too much pressure, okay? Time to forget the big finance details. This lovely track for you, I Found You by Switch Disco, Charlotte Haining and Felix. 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
1: Hey, everybody. We're still going, guys.
2: Wow.
1: So much big stuff in the news today, right? Money, payments, structures. It just makes your brain feel like it needs a little vacation, I know. But look at the outside. It is only 17 degrees Celsius. Perfect temperature for thinking about absolutely nothing important, okay? Everything sounds so much simpler when the weather is good. Time to just zone out a little bit. This track is for deep thoughts, or maybe just thoughts about thoughts. Nessa Barrett with Talk to Myself. Enjoy the sound.

you could hurt me. So maybe when I bleed, I could blame somebody else. She's sick and she's twisted, a bit masochistic. There's no point in calling for help.

Hey, everybody. We're moving along nicely, guys. It feels like the news today has about 500% more drama than yesterday, doesn't it? Your brain deserves a little ceasefire, honestly. We'll keep it light, okay? And looking outside, it is 17 degrees Celsius, which sounds perfect for realizing you forgot to turn off the coffee machine, right? Anyway, we are switching the mood entirely. Time to dial down the existential dread and up the vocal cords. Turning it over to Maria by Dua Lipa, let's zone out together. Enjoy the rhythm.

past 9 in the evening, Sunday, 7 June. Folks, and we really appreciate you staying with us. Now, I know the news update, especially about the Strait of Hormuz is quite a lot, yes? So many ships, many dangers and tracking issues all over the place. It sounds more like a film set disaster than actual life, frankly. Don't worry, my friends, we are taking a little collective deep breath. The best remedy for critical global headlines is always a good rhythm, don't you agree? Despite the world being, you know, very eventful, outside it is still 17 degrees Celsius. It will drop to 15 degrees before the day is finished. So, let's just forget those volatile seas for a moment. Here is Captain Hollywood Project with more and more. Let's just groove tonight.

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1: It is 9:40 in the evening, Sunday. My friends and you know, we're still here together. So, news today. Lots of talking, yes? Berlin, the Olympics, big plans to show the world, which is great. And also, the talk about tax, you know, the cost of living, it is making people think a lot. But honestly, my friends, we cannot think that much tonight. Let us just feel good. Outside, it is 17 degrees Celsius, partly cloudy, and tomorrow morning it is dropping to 15 degrees Celsius, still partly cloudy. It is okay. So, let us forget all that serious stuff. Because now, we have something perfect. Earth, Wind and Fire with Let's Groove. I hope you remember your dancing shoes, because after all these big talk, we need to just groove until we almost fall over. Let's go.

Friends, and you know, we are at 9 to 10 tonight. My brain definitely needs a reboot after talking about national debt and state fiscal policies. Too much serious thinking for one evening. Luckily, looking outside, it's a mild 17 degrees Celsius, and tomorrow we'll see 15 degrees, a bit cloudier. But forget all the numbers for a moment, okay? My shift is done. It's time for the methodical legend himself, Jackson, to take the reins. Let's hit this next song from Audra and The Antidote, and absolutely turn the radio up.

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1: Welcome back to Usner FM. Thanks to Miguel for keeping things easygoing. Seriously, where did the discipline go? Now life is serious. German President Steinmeier is supporting a 2036 Olympics bid back home while everyone else is worrying about global stability. Speaking of stability, it's a perfect 17 degrees Celsius out, mainly clear. Enough heavy news, though. We've got Madison Beer playing home with you. Don't worry, we're staying here for the night. No going home allowed. Stay tuned for the sound. Let's go.

It's 10,110 p.m. on Sunday, June 7th. Whoo! That was some seriously deep dive into German tax policy, isn't it? Between the proposed 200,000 rich tax tier and adjusting that rate from 70,000 to over 100,000, my brain needs to defrost. Don't worry, the temperature difference is negligible. But the energy level, though? It just plummeted. Okay, enough discipline for now. Let's trade the Bundestag for a better beat. We've got Pink Friday Girls by Nicki Minaj coming up. Turn it up! Let's go!

0: right, let's talk a quick second. The MUC news is rough, total chaos. But even if we're dealing with an emergency far from here, we are not staying low-key. We'll keep the facts handy, but we're dialing the mood up. It's only 16 degrees Celsius tonight, dipping to 15 degrees tomorrow, but we're bringing the heat with Lizzo. Now hit that beat. Let's go.
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0: reality for a second. The news from Munich Airport is heavy. A fire, huge disruption, all air traffic suspended. Major chaos, right? But while the investigation team figures out what happened at that giant European hub, we are making sure you don't feel stalled out here. Good update. The B68 around Osnabrück is fully lifted. No danger in either direction. Seriously, that's cleared up. Even if the temperature is dropping from 16 degrees to 15 degrees, which is frankly a non-event, our vibe level is maximized. Time to forget the drama. Focus on the beat. We're hitting you with Riemann's tonight. Let's own this night.
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0: Folks, that news cycle has been intense, right? Global headlines are hitting you with heavy material, but here on Ozna FM, we're not letting the mood drop. Sure, we're dealing with serious stuff out there, but over here, we've got the vibe maxed out. The weather shift is nothing to worry about, dropping from 16 degrees Celsius to a mere 15 degrees later this morning. It's practically a cozy jacket weather incident. Speaking of anything sweet, Little Mix brought us Sweet Melody. Keep that energy high, even if the song title suggests a sugar rush. Let's ride this beat, people. Here's Sweet Melody.
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1: Welcome back, Rock Tribe. Things outside might be debating complex funding ratios, like whether the pension increase should be 4-2% or maybe a cooler 3%. But right here on Osna FM, we keep the vibes absolutely solid. Quick heads up before we dive into this anthem. The A33 route from Bielefeld to Osnabrück through Osnabrück South is back online with the overpass to the A30 open. Good news for the drivers, seriously. If you're checking the sky, it's partly cloudy, sitting comfortably at 16 degrees Celsius tonight. Now, forget the finance committee drama. Tonight, we're focused on something that actually never runs out of money, Queen. Get ready, because this next track is guaranteed to make the concept of generational funds look utterly trivial. You gotta feel it right here with Friends Will Be Friends.

0: so that was absolute fire. All right, Osnabrück, we're still riding this wave, but just a quick heads up, even major EU systems discussing fares conditions or decision timelines sound a bit complicated compared to just getting through the night, right? Speaking of things changing, the weather is currently 16 degrees Celsius and partly cloudy, clearing to 15 degrees Celsius tomorrow morning. Now, enough serious global drama. The time for policies is over. It's time for sound. 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

It is 11:10 p.m., Sunday, 7th of June. So, Merkel weighing in on Schengen policy, making decisions sound complicated again. Frankly, it's exhausting. For now, the traffic status remains clear around Osnabrück. Meanwhile, the thermostat is holding steady at 15 degrees Celsius, partly cloudy. All right, the thought is, you can't hurry this love, Phil. Get ready for. You can't hurry love.

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1: It's 11 town. The weather hasn't changed. Still 15 degrees Celsius and partly cloudy, suggesting the drama level remains low tide tonight. Don't worry, I've got our soundtrack ready to raise the emotional stakes. Time for Razak's Angels Like You, hoping these angels can muster more celestial fervor than the current 15 degrees. Enjoy this one.

reports of significant aerial disruptions out in Munich, a major hub, right? Big events like that remind you how small and how incredibly cozy this little Osna bubble is right now. Hopefully, the only thing burning down is our emotional energy tonight. As we look ahead to tomorrow, we stick with the consistent routine. A reliable 15 degrees Celsius, partly cloudy, nothing dramatic enough to warrant a detour. But the vibe? The vibe is changing, and we're changing with it. Let's ditch the headlines and the low-grade mid-afternoon weather and just let the feeling take over. Here comes Teenage Mutants and Laura Welsh with Falling For You. Soak it up!

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1: Let's be real. The data suggests utter predictability. No traffic woes anywhere around Osnabrück, and Mother Nature is keeping things beautifully boring at 15 degrees Celsius, partly cloudy, a reliable vibe till morning. But you know, predictability is overrated. We're past the news cycle, past the commute, and past the perfectly average. So we ditch the logistics and focus on the feeling. We're locking in tonight with the brilliant heartbreak of Poet St. Lucia. Let that sound change the temperature, shall we?

We spent the last bit getting lost in the feeling, but since we're here, let's tackle some reality. The National Norm Control Council is pushing to dial back residential building standards, suggesting less fuss and more function amid those soaring costs. Basically, they want builders to pick their poison, simple, medium, or high-to-ease pressures on the housing market. It sounds like the perfect blend of serious policy and sheer pragmatism. Now, enough talking about concrete and committees. We're trusting the vibe, not the building codes. Nothing But Thieves dropped. Do You Love Me Yet? Requested and ready to shake things up. Drop into it.

0: is some geopolitical heavy lifting right here in the studio, but let's talk real life for a second. E3 leaders, alongside Zelensky, just reaffixed their commitment to Ukraine, demanding a ceasefire and backing military support amid the ongoing conflict. It's a massive reminder that international boundaries aren't subject to fancy war maneuvers. They're built on cooperation. Speaking of global cooperation, what's the current forecast? It's 15 degrees Celsius, partly cloudy, and by morning? Still 15 degrees Celsius, partly cloudy. Honestly, the weather is emotionally stable, kind of boring. Now, we've covered massive global issues, and all we need is some music to regain our collective emotional stability. Get ready to fall. Teenage Mutants ex Laura Welsh, Falling for You.
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It is 12:10 at night, Monday, 8th June. We're talking about the biggest global warnings tonight, the existential threat of AI, where leading experts are calling for an immediate moratorium, arguing humanity needs to hit the pause button before we lose control entirely. It's certainly a bigger issue than traffic, though just a reminder, the A33 near Osnabrück is now clear. That report is lifted. On a much more mundane level, the weather remains predictably steady. 15 degrees Celsius, partly cloudy, and that's what we're anticipating through the morning. Everything is stable. Remarkably boring, even. Speaking of things that are definitive, we're slipping into music time. After grappling with super systems and German highways, hopefully, this track will at least be predictable. Get ready to lose the night with My Way by Cassette, a song that sounds suspicious.

0: consciously like it was written by someone who hasn't had a good espresso in 40 years.
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1: The pressure is on, folks. The entrepreneurs want reform laws moved faster than the changing seasons, demanding legislative certainty. While the Bundestag debates, check out the weather. A mild 15 degrees Celsius, perfect for feeling dramatically underinformed. But enough political angst. Let's ease into it. We've got a request for Daisies, the track Good Neighbors. Enjoy the music.

All right, Ozna FM faithful, before we spin into the night, a quick checkpoint. The pension debate is heating up, meaning literally, as economic experts push for mandatory schemes for the 20 million workers who might otherwise be uninsured. It's a complex one, balancing employee protection with the stability of Germany's public system. Speaking of balance, the weather looks like it's only climbing from 14 degrees Celsius to 15 degrees Celsius later, which frankly is thrilling. Don't expect the legislative process to be nearly that incremental. Let's skip the politics and get back to the rhythm. Up next, we have Kylie Minogue with Spinning Around. Enjoy the groove.

the FM faithful, let's talk geopolitics because the debate is heating up. EU and German politicians are urgently pressing for much stricter entry rules for Russian citizens, signaling a major push to restrict Schengen visas, citing serious European security concerns. It's a huge policy pivot, trying to balance security while still ensuring routes for opposition voices and critical figures. Speaking of restricted movement, I might as well mention the weather. It's creeping up from 14 degrees Celsius to 15 degrees Celsius. Frankly, this is the most dramatic political action shift we'll discuss all night. Enough with the international committees, let's focus on rhythm. Coming up next, we have Damiano David with The First Time. Hopefully, this song is more dramatic and emotional than the last time you accidentally called a barista by the wrong name. Enjoy the groove.

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2: Speaking of necessary commitments, did you know today is World Oceans Day? But listen, that's nothing compared to the headlines. DGB's Yasmin Fahimi is telling the government to ditch the cutting back's plan for some actual growth impulses. It seems economic reform is more complex than simply trying to keep your jacket from getting wet at 14 degrees Celsius. Enough grand policy debate.

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1: It's 1 o'clock Monday, June 8th. We're talking life and death stuff tonight, specifically improving organ donation rates. Major news. Seems coordinating enough vital supplies is more complex than just anticipating the weather rising from 14 to 15 degrees today. Enough serious talk. We're hitting play. Next up, Sum 41's Landmines. Let's hope these lyrics are a much safer source of conflict than a literal minefield.

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1: Happy World Oceans Day, folks. We've been pondering vast, deep blue chaos, yet the weather forecast outside is a measly 14 degrees Celsius and perfectly clear. Remarkably calm. Jackson here, keeping the radio waves from succumbing to maritime panic or whatever it is we're doing tonight is the priority. So let's drain out any residual ocean funk and blow off some steam. Up next, Scream by Usher. Let's just keep it loud.
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You know, these late nights, 1020 AM, hitting hard through Osnabrück, they make you think about standards, not just in music, but in the airwaves themselves. We gotta keep it immaculate, yeah? We're rock and roll gold, not a puddle of lukewarm chaos. Speaking of temperature, it's a crisp 14 degrees Celsius out there, perfect kind of weather, but we're keeping this vibe hotter, way hotter out here. So forget the maritime metaphors. Tonight, we're upholding peak sonic integrity. Everything needs to pass the Jackson test. Get ready to prove your gold, because up next, we're diving straight into the immaculate deception that is Georges Kulk with Poker Face. Let's keep the energy absolutely dialed in.

Today is World Oceans Day, and we're celebrating deep dives right here in Osnabrück. It's clear outside, sitting at a pleasant 14 degrees Celsius, but let's be real, the energy in this room feels like it's already at 30 degrees. You listen to the deep bass and you think about vast, endless things, like the ocean itself or a really good guitar solo. And speaking of summer vibes, next up, we have Contra K and Lana Del Rey bringing that glorious summertime heat. It's the perfect soundtrack for when you wish you could teleport straight to the hottest corner of the Mediterranean. Keep those imaginations afloat, because we're dropping that track right after this.

0: It is Monday, 1:40 a.m., and we are still deep in the night, reminding ourselves that the universe doesn't sleep just because Osnabrück does. You thought we were done with World Oceans Day, right? Think again. It's clear outside at a chilly 14 degrees Celsius, and while the weather is cooperating, the energy level in this room is currently reading like 35 degrees. Keep that stamina up, because even when the afternoon hits at 15 degrees Celsius and throws a few clouds at us, we're keeping the heat cranked. Now, next up comes Second Minute Hour, Jordy. A perfect title for this time of night. A track so precise, it sounds like it's counting down to the precise second we need to relive the vibe. Get ready to synchronize with the perfect beat. We're dropping Jordy right after this.
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0: It is 1050 a.m. on Monday, June 8th, right here from Osnabrück. You know, while we're celebrating World Oceans Day, we've got some less oceanic news. Scientists found a major link. Poor oral hygiene could impact female fertility by triggering inflammation that reaches the ovaries. Listen up. It suggests an alarming biological tie between your mouth and your eggs. Try to remain calm, but take it seriously. Speaking of temperatures, if your routine is 13 degrees Celsius, maybe your oral care needs a boost too. Don't worry, we've got the vibes covered. Next up, for the requested Snoop Dogg and the Doors Riders on the Storm, crank the controls.
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